shiny right now. 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What has got me on my name? That's big enough.

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0: Hello?
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tracksuit, some red wine, movies for two. 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We'll play Nintendo, though I always lose. 'Cause you watch the TV while I'm watching you.

Have I told you lately I'm grateful you're mine? We'll watch The Notebook for the 17th time. I'll say it's stupid, then you'll catch me crying. We're not making out on

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Tricking it up on a paying a bill. That's just how I do the sauce and a spill. These hoes know how I pop it for real. These hoes.